0: De Tijdloze.
1: De Tijdloze.
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4: Can I kick it?
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0: 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Look out for the cops, though.
1: Cash fruit.
0: Word up. 2 for 5's over here, baby. Word up. 2 for 5's. Them niggas got garbage down the way. Word up.
1: Cash rules everything around me. Cream it.
0: Yeah. Check this old fly shit out. Word up.

0: up and do my thing.
1: Go ahead.
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1: Go ahead.
0: Like a sex machine, man.
1: Yeah.
0: Moving, doing it, you know.
1: Yeah.
0: Can I count it off?
1: Go ahead.
0: One, two, three.

0: of tijdlozen.
1: Look. If you had one shot, or one opportunity, to seize everything you ever wanted in one moment, would you capture it?

Some of y'all never been down south too much. Some of y'all never been down south too much. I'm gonna tell you a little story so that you'll understand what I'm talking about. Down there we have a plant that grows out in the woods and the fields, and it looks something like a turnip green. Everybody calls it poke salad. Now that's poke salad. Lord have mercy. Used to know a girl lived down there, and she'd go out in the evenings and pick a mess of it, carry it home and cook it for supper, because that's about all they had to eat. But they did all right.

Those times when it's hard to find anything or anyone really close to you. And there's no room service, no sign of food in the kitchen, and the luggage is gone, gone, gone.

You might know of the original sin. And you might know how to play with fire.